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1: 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Every night a different preacher would preach. And on Sunday night was my grandfather's time to preach. They didn't

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0: Colleen, Joy, Toby, Kofi, Marsha, Mercy, Peace, Tolu, Olu, Daniel, Leroy, Samuel, and Karen. I know it's been a while. It's time to come home.

My heart knows it's true. I just can't understand it. But I know it's for real. Your love is amazing, and by his wounds we are healed.

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People are now more concerned about recording and living in life of the rich and famous rather than knowing Jesus. For the true purpose of the church is soul business, not big business. I don't know about you, but I would rather have nothing and know Jesus than to have everything and not know him.

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What have the tech billionaires ever done for us? We explore why Christians shouldn't see them as neutral figures, plus Tim Alford on what it's really like to run a Christian summer festival, and we hear from Philippa Hanna on identity, pressure, and finding her voice. 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
1: 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The table cipher. 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
1: There is a kingdom sound. There is a kingdom sound. Everybody say that. There is a kingdom sound. Say it again. There is a kingdom sound. And I want you to understand this, that there is always a sound that precedes a move of God. Everybody say that. There's always a sound that precedes the move of God. Whenever you will find deliverance, wherever you will find healing, wherever you find a move of God, it is always associated with a sound. I want us to take just maybe 30 seconds, and we're gonna sing this song. We're gonna raise it as an offering to the Lord. But I want us to take about maybe just 30 seconds, if you will. Brother, I just want you to minister on that guitar. I want you to raise your hands in His presence and let's just worship God all over this room. Come on, everybody, let's worship God all over this room.

listen, I want you to lift your hands for just a moment. Let's worship God. I want to hear that guitar for just a moment. I just want you to minister. The Bible calls it a zamar praise. That praise upon the string instruments is that zamar praise. Glory to God. The Bible says that Saul called for David to offer a zamar praise when he was troubled with the spirit. There are some of you who are troubled in your spirit, but as we worship God in this fashion, God is going to set you free in your spirit.

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1: Hello, my name is Sabrina Glenn, Women's Ministry Leader at Ark North London Church, and this is your Spirit Charge for today. I want to encourage you all today that true satisfaction is found in God. The world may throw many things our way, trying to convince us that they will fulfill us, but true fulfillment is not temporary. It is found in Christ. When we set our affections on the things above, it guards our hearts from the world's deceptions and its trappings. Colossians 3:2. In Psalms 42, 1-2 reminds us, as the deer pants for the flowing streams, so my soul pants for you, O God. My soul thirsts for God, for the living God. Just as the deer longs for water, our hearts also should deeply long for God's presence. It is his word and his love that sustains us, and his mercies are new every morning. Jesus reassures us in John 4:13-14, whoever drinks the water I give them will never thirst. Indeed, the water I give them will become in them a spring of water welling up to eternal life. People of God, I pray that he fills your cup today and let it overflow. If you feel empty or dry, may God revive you, refresh you, uplift you, and satisfy you with his everlasting love.
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3: 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No matter what situation you find yourself in right now, just know that all you have to do is leave it at the feet of Jesus. My brother and my sister, listen.

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2: You search for a meaning too. 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I feel myself changing. Think I like these changes. I went through some phases. I outgrew these cages. Some of my friends done strangers. That was so heartbreaking. I feel my heart breaking. So much isolation.
3: To be fair, that is not cool. My heart's in bits and I try to get it fixed with the wrong tool. You know that it's on you. Family and money, yeah, it's on you. The weight of the world, yeah, it's on you.
2: I don't like how I'm feeling today. 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
1: Hello, I'm Tola in Beckway. Andy Burnham and Wes Streeting could face a debate over whether Labour should try to take Britain back into the European Union. Mr. Streeting set out his desire for a new special relationship with the EU, while the Mayor of Greater Manchester may avoid directly speaking about it as he bids to become Labour's candidate in the Makerfield by-election. At least 43 people have been arrested after thousands of police were deployed at two large protests in central London. Tommy Robinson's Unite the Kingdom march and the pro-Palestine Nakba Day rally went ahead at the same time yesterday. Christian groups set up listening stations in central London for people leading the Unite the Kingdom march. Red Letter Christians, Better Story and Christians Against the Far Right say dialogue, not division, is needed in response to growing tensions. And police have dropped a criminal investigation into Bristol street preacher Pastor Dean Moodley after his arrest over comments on Islam and transgender ideology.

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2: Well, welcome to Arise and Shine. That was Ben Tankard there. And of course, we started the show with Renee. Now, many, many, many are the plans in a person's heart, isn't it? But it is the Lord's purpose that will prevail. I pray for you this week, this morning, that as this summer season starts bursting forth, that the purposes and the will of God will prevail over everything that you do. In Jesus' name.

Yes, my friends, you're listening to Arise and Shine, and we have coming up straight after this from Daddy Yankee,

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1: Hello, my name is Sabrina Glenn, Women's Ministry Leader at Ark North London Church, and this is your Spirit Charge for today. I want to encourage you all today that true satisfaction is found in God. The world may throw many things our way, trying to convince us that they will fulfill us, but true fulfillment is not temporary. It is found in Christ. When we set our affections on the things above, it guards our hearts from the world's deceptions and its trappings. Colossians 3:2. In Psalms 42, 1-2 reminds us, as the deer pants for the flowing streams, so my soul pants for you, O God. My soul thirsts for God, for the living God. Just as the deer longs for water, our hearts also should deeply long for God's presence. It is his word and his love that sustains us, and his mercies are new every morning. Jesus reassures us in John 4:13-14, whoever drinks the water I give them will never thirst. Indeed, the water I give them will become in them a spring of water welling up to eternal life. People of God, I pray that he fills your cup today and let it overflow. If you feel empty or dry, may God revive you, refresh you, uplift you, and satisfy you with his everlasting love.
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1: What a beautiful spirit charge that was this morning. Well, welcome, of course, to Arise and Shine. The Bible says, as the deer pants for the water, so may my soul long after thee. Truly, we have to hunger and thirst for God's righteousness, hunger and thirst for him, because the world is trying to feed us with so much stuff that will never satisfy. So I thought, let me play this song this morning to remind you. It's from Nathaniel Bassey, that truly, as we hunger and thirst for him, we shall be filled.

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1: Woo! I wrote this song, so when trials and tribulations come your way, you got something to say. Cause I want you to be ready the next time the devil comes to try you. Cause best believe life is gonna life. But I learned that we serve a God that's greater than any situation and anything that could ever come your way. And I'm glad to announce that every storm to ever exist from the beginning of time to today, they all had one thing in common. It had to come to an end. So you better get ready for the turnaround.

Well, welcome back to Arise and Shine. Good morning, my friends. It's Madeline Kersner here with you. And just to say, for those of you who have been listening to the station, we did get a little bit of changeover. We moved from DAB to DAB+, which meant some radios were not picking up our signal. And we've heard your cry. We've heard from you because, unfortunately, some of the older DABs are not picking up the DAB+, which, of course, makes the music sound so much better. So we were giving some DAB Plus radios away. So I've got some good news. We've decided to give a handful more out. So do keep listening. 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Do listen out. They are coming up. The ones we had, we've already given away. But if you have a friend that says they can't hear the station anymore, that could be what the problem is. We have moved from DAB to DAB+. And that's why it sounds so good, you see. That's why it's sounding wonderful. But don't forget, you can listen online as usual at premiergospel.plus.

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0: 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I know it's been a while. 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

Uncommon praise. Good morning. Well, welcome to Horizon Shine. Let's take a moment to take a breather and to just give God thanks. You know, one of the things that you really see on the road to Pentecost, which is where we are. By the way, Pentecost is coming up in the 20s in May, and we'll be doing special features all next Sunday, of course, and there will be Pentecost Sunday as well. Now, understanding the context of the Word of God being given and the Holy Ghost falling upon the disciples as they read God's Word, the Bible says God is watching over His Word, waiting to perform it. Those promises that you're holding in your hand, God is watching over that word, waiting to perform it. And Father, we know that your promises are yes and yes.

Joshua Alexander, grace there, grace, grace, grace. Now, for those of you who have not been seeing the flyer, what have you been doing? There is a wonderful partnership that we've done here at Premier Gospel called Gospel Garden. That's right, it's going to be over there in Crystal Palace. And all I can say is Fred Hammond. Okay, it's Sunday, but he's going to be playing in London. Kirk Franklin. I'm not going to leave it there because there's some other people that are playing. Who are they? Do you want to tell me if you know who they are? Who are the others that are playing? Oh, I'll tell you in the next hour.

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1: Hello, I'm Naina Menner. West Streeting's called the UK's decision to leave the European Union a catastrophic mistake, revealing he could try to rejoin the bloc if he wins any upcoming leadership contest. It's as the Mayor of Greater Manchester, Andy Burnham, declared he wants to fight the Makerfield by-election to save Labour. Also on Saturday, Christian footballer Antoine Semenyo scores the winning goal for Manchester City in the FA Cup final at Wembley. The Ghanaian player seals victory over Chelsea with a brilliant improvised finish. And earlier this year, Semenyo publicly shared details of his Christian faith after being baptised and praying pitch side before a Premier League match. And finally, a Lisbon minister is bringing the story of St Columba to a new generation with the release of a new children's book. The book follows Columba's journey from Ireland to Iona and highlights his role in spreading Christianity across Scotland. And you're up to date.
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1: Thank you for the grace, my friends. That was Charles Jenkins as we start Arise and Shine this morning. Don't forget, your light has come and the glory of the Lord has risen upon you for such a time as 2026. Exactly. You're in the right place at the right time. Now, I gave a little bit of a teaser about something called Gospel Garden. Well, we've come in partnership with Live Nation Urban, okay? Now, Fred Hammond is going to be there. Absolutely. Kirk Franklin is going to be there. You'd think that would be enough, wouldn't you? But guess what? Jerobe is going to be there. Mercy Chinwo is going to be there. And as if we needed any more wonderful, wonderful worshippers, Tasha Cobbs Leonard is also going to be there. It's going to be London's first outdoor gospel festival, a day of worship and praise. Put this date in your diary, Sunday, the 2nd of August at the Crystal Palace Bowl, London. Do go and check out all our details at Premier Gospel to get your tickets. I would not miss this one. I'm telling you, Fred Hammond, Kirk Franklin, Tasha Cobbs, Mercy Chinwo, and Jerob, all in London. Hallelujah. And we're praying it doesn't rain that day as well.

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1: Once upon a time, there was a radio show hosted by a girl who loved gospel music. And each day she... Maybe I'll finish that story another time, but for now, I'm inviting you to join me every single weekday from 10 a.m. to 1 p.m. on the daytime show with me, Chantelle. 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
2: Great, great, great time. I hope you do listen to Premier Gospel during the day. Chantelle and Belinda, what a great job they do in the morning, and a wonderful Ibe in the afternoon. And then Cassandra, you've just got great, great presenters that are bringing you the music and what's going on right on your doorstep, especially down here in the South. Although we're up in Birmingham, a huge shout out to all the Birmingham listeners. Good morning, my dear friends. Are you ready? Because I think it's time to give thanks to all those who are preparing church for us this morning. Okay, big thank you to the, okay, let's go, let's do the drivers, the people who are driving the equipment to church, the food to church, people to church, those volunteers that are making sure everything is where it should be. For churches that don't have buildings, they've got a team of people that are making it happen before you even walk through the door. And why don't you make a decision this year? Maybe you should join that team. But this morning, I just want to say thank you. Thank you for those who are bringing food to church, drinks to church, those hospitality teams, the people that are making church warm and cozy for all of us that come. Thank you. Thank you. Thank you. Well, don't forget, we've got Spirit Charge coming up, but here is a bit of Israel Horton. Well,

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1: Hello, my name is Sabrina Glenn, Women's Ministry Leader at Ark North London Church, and this is your Spirit Charge for today. I want to encourage you all today that true satisfaction is found in God. The world may throw many things our way, trying to convince us that they will fulfill us, but true fulfillment is not temporary. It is found in Christ. When we set our affections on the things above, it guards our hearts from the world's deceptions and its trappings. Colossians 3:2. In Psalms 42, 1-2 reminds us, as the deer pants for the flowing streams, so my soul pants for you, O God. My soul thirsts for God, for the living God. Just as the deer longs for water, our hearts also should deeply long for God's presence. It is his word and his love that sustains us, and his mercies are new every morning. Jesus reassures us in John 4:13-14, whoever drinks the water I give them will never thirst. Indeed, the water I give them will become in them a spring of water welling up to eternal life. People of God, I pray that he fills your cup today and let it overflow. If you feel empty or dry, may God revive you, refresh you, uplift you, and satisfy you with his everlasting love.
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2: Well, good morning, my friends. It's coming up to 20 past eight already, so the time is completely flying by. 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Beautiful studios, I tell you.
3: If that one thing on your mind, it doesn't take much.

Chris, the ambassador. Ambassador, yeah, you're listening to Premier Gospel. Good morning, my dear friends. Well, I have got the special coming up next Sunday, completely Pentecost Sunday, sharing the whole things. But today, the nuggets of understanding the Jewish side, which is Moses going up to Mount Sinai to receive the Torah, the law, and all the commandments. Yes, that's what it was all about, them going up to Mount Sinai. But you see, it wasn't just receiving the word, it was the purposes of God to be fulfilled, things to be understood and to be obeyed. Yes, I will follow these instructions. Oh, we don't like doing that in these days, do we? Oh, the grace, but following instructions, being obedient to the will of God is such a blessing and opens so many doors to the next levels of grace. Just hear his will, be done.

0: J-D-Y-N. You're listening, of course, to Premier Gospel. Well, it's Sunday morning and I've gone back to the original because I think the original has got such a message in it. If I just say, you may not know how, you may not know when, but Jesus will do it again. Shirley Caesar.
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Good morning, it's Arise and Shine. You are anointed for such a time as this, absolutely. Well, of course, this is Premier Gospel. We've got so much more coming up for you today, right here. Don't forget, Adam Brooks is on the way, Chantel is on the way, and Ibe is going to be coming up in the afternoon. I'll be back with you on Sing Out, preparing the Hebraic side of Pentecost this week, and the full download of the Holy Spirit on the Pentecost Sunday, which of course will be next Sunday. Don't go anywhere, because of course it is Sunday, and this is one of my favorites, because, well, not only because the song is really good, but because God really does do this. He takes your life from glory to glory to glory to glory to glory.

What a track there from Fred Hammond. We're closing up here with William McDowell. And don't forget, we're handing right over to Adam for the breakfast show here on Sunday morning.

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1: Hello, I'm Naina Mena. Wes Streeting's confirmed he will stand in any Labour leadership race and suggest the UK should try to rejoin the European Union. Meanwhile, Andy Burnham's hinted he's also planning on challenging Sir Keir Starmer as he plans to run in the Makerfield by-election. Also, Christian groups set up listening stations in central London for people leaving the Unite the Kingdom march yesterday. Red Letter Christians, Better Story and Christians Against the Far Right say dialogue, not division, is needed in response to growing tensions. And finally, police have dropped a criminal investigation into Bristol street preacher Pastor Dean Mudley after his arrest over comments on Islam and transgender ideology in a case supporters call a free speech victory. The pastor has also criticised officers for declining to investigate an alleged threat made against him during Easter preaching. You're now up to date.
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3: Family locked into Sundays with Adam right here on Premier Gospel. It's Sunday the 17th of May 2026. Now into the 9 o'clock hour here on Premier Gospel. I'm so glad. So glad that you're here today. I love it when you're with me, and I love waking up in my morning and running to the studio to be with you every single Sunday, whether you've been up for a while now, whether you're in bed rolling over, or you're getting your shoes on to get out of the house to get to church. Welcome to the Sunday show here on Premier Gospel. And before we go any further, always shout out to Madeline. She starts off Sunday so well, and we need you. So thank you, Madeline, for that kickstart to our Sunday morning. And of course, you know how we do things here on the Sunday show. We're going to shout out the mighty Sunday show congregation. All of you who are with me every week, I'm going to shout you out. And if you're new and maybe haven't ever, let me know that you're listening. Text me right now on WhatsApp 0303 040 1111 on WhatsApp, or text 66777 making your first word gospel. Tell me who you are, where you're listening from, who's with you, what song can I play for you today, how can I pray for you, what can I do to make your Sunday morning better. Let me know here on Premier Gospel. I cannot wait to hear from you. Up next, family, is your Sunday show roll call. Keep it locked.
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0: The sounds of Isaiah Templeton playing here on Premier Gospel with Our God Reigns. Family locked into Sundays with Adam right here on Premier Gospel. It's Sunday, the 17th of May, 2026. Your boy here, all the way from 9 till 12. I can't wait to spend my Sunday with you. I'm so happy that you're here. I really, really am. And wherever you're listening from, whether you're at home or with a cup of tea in bed or at work or on the way to church, whatever you're doing today, welcome to Sunday Show. And honestly, one thing I've really loved this week while covering Afternoons with Ibe is just seeing how much of this family just keeps on growing and growing. And how many of you showed up as well on the weekend, on the weekdays as well? I love it, man. So many of you have been messaging in, showing love and checking in, requesting songs and sharing testimonies. And it really reminded me that this show is more than just radio. Let's do what we do normally right now properly. This is the Sunday Show Roll Call. And on this show, literally, once you're part of the family, you never, ever get out of it, do you? Now, first and foremost, massive honor and love to my parents, Bishop Melvin and Pastor Yvonne Brooks, also known to me as Mum and Dad. I love you. Thank you for being who you are to us and to me in particular. And a massive shout out also to my producer, who is actually already out of the country in Spain today. Chantal is away today. So love you. Thanks for holding the show together. Even though you're not here, you still helped us get it ready. So thank you so much for that. And let's see if we can maybe get hold of her today while she's on a beach or something. Let's see. Also sending massive love to Claire and Clive, to Leah, Carol, and the twin boys and our lads, our grandbabies, to Jasper and Jaden. Good morning to you. To Steph and Natasha. Oh, actually, just a quick one. Carol was on grandma duty this week with the boys. Are you okay, Carol? Are you okay? Because twin boys at that age, you must be... Listen, I'm praying for you. Anyway, back to it. Steph, Natasha, Valerie, to Sharon, to Deborah and Lula, to Raya, Carleen, Lisa, Estherine, Oye, Anita, Miranda, Maria, Mommy Hugs. Mommy Hugs, I loved hearing your voice last week, by the way. To Fee also, who has been showing so much love this week on Afternoons with Ibe for me. I love that. Also, Sion and Patricia, good morning to you. Blessings to you, Funmi, Aisha, Abimbola, Sandra, Gildian, Eloise, Susan, Roland, Jonah, Chica, Faustina, our other Susan, Elizabeth, Mark, Elvis, Nadine and Pastor Delroy Robinson, to Donovan and Laverne, who literally this week, Laverne was actually showing up on Afternoons with Ibe too. So nice to see you this week. Love to you. Pastor Annette Jackson, to Michael Alfonso, to Bishop Winston and Bishopette Christine Carter, and the Place of Refuge family in Croydon. Good morning to every single one of you. Sending love to Bishop and Pastor Beverly and Charles French as well, and the Restore Christian Center family in Oldbury. Big love also to Jackie, Sandra, John Fisher and IDMC, Faith, Carnell, Zonia, Jackie, Angela, Pastor Valerie Henry, Chris, Michelle, Eileen, and Pastor CP Trout, all in the Beulah family as well. Shout outs also to the Right Reverend Dr. Professor, Honorable Man of God, Paul Morrison, and his delightful wife, Erica, who are so influential, doing such great things in the world at large. Thank you for all that you do. To Sabrina and Sasha, to Morvia, Clive, and Horace. Horace, good morning, sir. You're back. I told you I wouldn't forget you again. Also, Cleve, my guy, my brother. The Brotherhood has definitely grown this week, hasn't it? We had a great chat this week. And finding out some things about you as well, which I love. So hopefully we'll get to know each other better as we move along as well. Blessings also to Lydia, Linda, Tanya, the Right Reverend Rianne Adolph, listening all the way in South Africa, to Ryan and Monique Carter, to Mr. Bailey and Mrs. Bailey, and Mr. and Mrs. Wright, and also to Elna. Good morning to you. Sending big, big love to Julie, Desiree, Flourish. Wait, I need to hear from one of you, by the way. I miss you guys. I need to hear from you. To Tosin and Faith, Ashauna and Sakani and Ali, to Cleve and Sharina, Audrey and Destiny, to Kervin. Destiny, by the way, my goddaughter, I love you, by the way. And Cleve, great to hear from you this week on Afternoons with Ibe as well. Love that. Also, Kervin and family in Trinidad, who I'm so jealous of. The weather here in the UK right now is shocking. So I wish I was with you in Trinidad or with Chantal in Spain. One of the two of you, but wow. Take me away, somebody. Also, Elder Yomi and Bernadette, good morning. To Erica, Chantal's mum, who's been left behind by Chantal. If you need anything while Chantal's not doing her job, call me, mum. I got you. All right, call me. Also, big shout out to Jenny D. Big love to James, Millicent, Danielle, Monique, Darren, Paul, Alex, and Mom Grace, Joanne, and Amelia and Erin, our grandbabies. Love to you both. Sending big love to Lady Di and your amazing daughter, who's my niece, my beautiful Aaliyah Page. I love you. I'm so grateful that you call me Uncle. Chantal misses you as well. We were talking about you this week, actually, thinking about your sats. I'm praying all as well. And I'm praying that we're here from you today so we know that you're doing good. But we know you are. You're a soldier. You got this unlock in it. You got to unlock us on these. Also, big shout out to Davida and Jordan, to Vincent and Gina, to Yvonne Chin, to Pam, to Yaniko, Darlington, Auntie Mary, and Deli. Good morning. Blessings also to Yvonne, Wayne, Ash, Celine, and Pop Jordan from the Jordan family. I love you both so much. Big love to Pop Jordan, though. Legendary guy. To Ree and Anne from Kent, to Sifo, to Kat Deb in Bristol, to Luke, Samantha, Lumide, with Vicky and Jurea, to Amara, Lorena and Anne, Miriam, Rikki, Kalichi, Diamond, Elizabeth and Israel in Croydon, to Jane, Paula and Dave, to Lakeisha, Bryson and RJ, good morning. And this morning, we're going to welcome some more beautiful new names from the afternoon show that I was doing this week, for Afternoons of Ibe, who officially now are joining the Sunday Show congregation. So big love to Kay Deanne, to Nav, to Stella, to Val, who apparently promised me, I hope, no, she actually promised me a cooked meal. So I'm still waiting for Val. We're going to get it done. It's Sunday today. What's for dinner? Let me know. I can't wait for that. Also, I'm going to follow up. Don't think I've missed that. And also, big love as well to Christine, who joined this week on Afternoons with Ibe as well. Family, if you're listening right now and thinking, Adam, I need to be on that roll call, you already know what to do. Message me on WhatsApp right now. 03 03 040 11 11, or text 66777, starting your message with the word gospel. Let me know you're listening and where you are listening from. Family, let's pray quickly right now. Lord, we thank you for today. We're grateful for your love, your presence, your guidance, all you've done for us this week. And we pray as we head into another week, you'll guide us, protect us, and be with us every step of the way. In the mighty name of Jesus, we pray. Together we say, amen and amen.
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Hey, Sky Walker and the Love Fellowship Crusade Choir playing here on Premier Gospel with Moving Forward Family, locked into Sundays. Sundays with Adam right here on Premier Gospel. And if you didn't know, everyone's been talking about it all week. I'm on my own today. Chantal is in Spain on the beach. She left me behind, has gone off gallivanting in the sun, wearing her sandals, is walking on the beach in the swaying clothes. You know, that kind of, that compared to the montage of Chantal walking on the beach. Yeah, she's done that. But I'm going to call her. I got it like that. I'm going to call her. Let's see what she's saying.

0: Good morning, Adam. How are you?
1: Hola, ¿cómo estás?
0: Adam, how's your week been? I mean, I'm having a really great weekend.
1: I can see that you are literally glowing. You look at your, the sun's bounced off your face completely, hasn't it? It's just literally absorbing into your skin. That vitamin D is doing you the world of good. I'm good. I've missed you, though. What's going on? Sundays aren't the same without you. Just like the congregation, but particularly because we see each other so much on a Sunday and throughout the week as well. Well, I miss you, man. What's going on?
0: This weekend, I'm celebrating my friend who is getting married, and we're doing that in sunny Spain, in Barcelona. But of course, I couldn't miss out on the show. And it's a really exciting one because throughout the week, you were very busy in some big conversations. You got to speak to one of the biggest worship leaders globally, who's doing something exciting this weekend here in the UK. And I just wanted to share a moment from this conversation.
1: Don't pretend like you're here in the UK. You're not. You're in Spain. I'm here in the UK. You're in Spain. So you should be saying there in the UK or back home in the UK.
0: Okay, back in the UK, this particular artist is doing something very exciting across the weekend. And I wanted to share this moment from your conversation.
2: The Lord is not trying to get you to go to church on Sunday. He's trying to get you to be the church on Monday. Because a lot of us go to church on Sunday and have no convictions for Monday, Tuesday, Wednesday, and Thursday. We do whatever we want to do.
1: Oh my God. Listen, family, that conversation I had with Michael Bethany literally is full of nuggets of wisdom, knowledge. Such a great conversation. I pray you have the time to stay and listen to this later on in the show. But if you don't, it's up on the website as well, premier.plus. Go check it out on our website. It's a fantastic interview. And honestly, to compound that as well, I got to hear him last night live in Birmingham at the Warehouse Worship event. What a night.
0: You're making me miss being in the UK, Adam. You are making me miss it, because that conversation then to have the live worship, what an experience. Family, you don't want to miss it. It's coming up at 11 o'clock. And it is absolutely fire. Adam, I pray that you have a wonderful rest of the show. Thank you. What kind of note? Thank you for calling me whilst I'm on holiday.
1: Wait, are you going to church day in Spain?
0: Adam.
1: Are you having church on
0: I said that I'm here celebrating my friend who's getting married.
1: So you can't include God in that then? Okay, cool.
0: Adam, don't put me on the spot like that. That's not fair. Family.
1: No, to be fair, the Sunday Show congregation is your church family. So you're joining your church from Spain remotely, so it's fine, you're okay today.
0: Amen.
1: But if I go abroad, I always find a church to go to because I like to be in the presence of God.
0: Why don't you get back into the music and we'll catch up soon.
1: Alrighty, let's go.

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0: my coldest night, and in my darkest time. 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I needed one sign, that's when you said,
1: you can't do this on your own with all your strength. 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In him you'll find your rest.

0: make me feel this way. Zach G. Wilson playing here on Premier Gospel with Your Touch. Before that, you heard the sounds of Sharon Gifty with Don't Try. And family, it's Sunday. You locked into Sundays with Adam. And what is a Sunday? We have the voice of my very own mother, Pastor Yvonne, my mom. Has made herself a staple of the show, and I love that you get to hear from her. Mom, I'm sure you got a wonderful message for us this morning. What are you saying to us today, Mom?
1: So, good morning. A very good morning to my Sunday congregation family, and especially, of course, to Adam and Chantel, the dynamic duo. All right. So, what has God been up to in your life? Well, I believe that God is building something within you, and of course, within myself. Today, I want to encourage you with a very simple but important truth. God really is building something in you. Sometimes we look for growth only in the big moments, you know, big breakthroughs, big changes, big visible results. But very often, God works more quietly than we think. He works in your responses, in your awareness, in your sense of peace, and in your sensitivity to His leading. The Bible says, "Keep your heart with all diligence, for out of it spring the issues of life." So then, this means that your inner life matters really deeply. It's crucial. It's important. What is happening within you is shaping how you live around you. And perhaps one of the greatest signs of growth, is this: you are becoming more and more aware of yourself, your circumstances, the people around you, and the work that God is doing on the inside of you. Now, that's different from most people in the world because they're becoming less sensitive and less aware of what's happening. But you, because of the work God is doing in you, is causing you to become more aware, and it changes how you respond to life and the things in life. It changes how you walk through life. So today, you need to protect what God is building on the inside of you, because that is what is going to make the difference between you and bog standard somebody else. So then, I need you to protect your peace. I need you to protect your sensitivity to His voice. I need you to protect the expectation that He is still working in your life, because He is. And the work that He's doing on the inside of you is so very valuable. So guys, God is still working on the inside. He's forming you, He's shaping you, and He's bringing you into alignment with His heart. Let Him continue to work and become even more aware of what is happening on the inside. God bless you. Have a wonderful week.

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The Edwin Hawkins Singers playing here on Premier Gospel with Oh Happy Day Live. You are locked into Sundays with Adam right here on Premier Gospel this Sunday, the 17th of May, 2026. WhatsApp is going a little bit crazy. I love it here, though. I love you being with me. It's always better with you here. Lisa's in the building. She says, good morning, Adam, Chantel, and the Sunday Show congregation. May we all find peace, love, joy, and contentment in Christ Jesus. Yes. What a prayer. We need that, don't we? Thank you, Lisa. Deborah is in the building too. She says, good morning, Adam, Chantal in Spain and the Sunday morning congregation. Those of you who don't know, Chantal is literally in Spain. We just spoke to her live from the beach and she's having a great time over there. Deborah says, I'm heading to church. I'll be cycling today with Belinda as the sun is shining. Love that. My mum had a CT scan last week, which was clear, but has an MRI scan tomorrow. I'm praying again for favour over her life and for another positive outcome in Jesus' mighty name. Yes, we are definitely praying alongside you, Deborah, and we will play Goodness God for you very, very shortly. And have a blessed Sunday. Also, she says, today is Sunday, right? I'm just checking as you tried to confuse me during this week. She means that this week I was on Afternoons with Ibe and everyone was like, hang on, is it Sunday or what? What's going on? So yes, it is Sunday. Don't worry, Deborah. Also, there's a new person in the chat. I cannot see a name, unfortunately, asking for an Imran song. So if that's you with your DP, I can't tell your name or anything like that, but let me know what song. Let me know your name so I can give you a shout out and join you, add you to the Sunday Show congregation. Carol is in the building saying, good morning, Adam, Chantel, and the SMC. Through the Lord's mercies, we are not consumed because his compassions fail not. They are new every morning. Great is thy faithfulness. I give God thanks. And I got to celebrate another year on this earth on Tuesday. Yes, you did. We did celebrate you on Tuesday, Carol. Happy birthday. If you were listening to Afternoons Ibe, you'd heard your celebration. But however, she had a blessed time with her daughter and the twins. Please, can you play something by Marvia Providence? I think I can do something for you. I think I can. Love and blessings to all at PG from Carol in Derbyshire. P.S. Yes, I survived. She had her twin grandsons this week, Jesper and Jaden. She says, I survived. It was wonderful having them. However, the crying in unison was on another level and almost tipped me over the edge. Yeah, I can imagine. I really can imagine. Also in the building is my niece, Aaliyah Page. She says, good morning, Uncle Adam. Thank you so much for my shout out and thank you so much for praying for me to pass my SATs. I think I've done my best. Also, how could Auntie Shan go on to Spain and not bring me? Exactly, Aaliyah Page. We need to talk to her next week, don't we? Definitely to. Says, God bless you guys. Bye. It's Aaliyah Page here. Love you so much, my niece. What a beautiful, amazing young lady you are. Steph in the building as well. I'll come back to your message in a minute, Steph. But Steph was at the warehouse worship last night as well. I didn't see you there, Steph. Did not see you. Anyway, I'm so disappointed, but I'm so glad you're there. I will read your message a little bit later on in the show. And Anita, I see you too. I think we'll hear from you very, very shortly too. But family, keep locked into Sundays with Adam. We've got some more music, and I think I'm going to play Deborah's song now. Yeah, let's get to it.

0: this?
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0: Good evening, sir. 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My apologies. We do not serve mice. 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
1: Hello, I'm Naina Mena. A Labour minister's described speculation over challenges to Sir Keir Starmer's leadership as froth and nonsense. Culture Secretary Lisa Nandy says her party must pull together after Wes Streeting confirmed he'll stand in any potential Labour leadership contest. And on Saturday, Christian footballer Antoine Semenyo scores the winning goal for Manchester City in the FA Cup final at Wembley. Earlier this year, Semenyo publicly shared details of his Christian faith after being baptised and praying pitchside before a Premier League match. And finally, a Lisburn minister is bringing the story of St Columba to a new generation with the release of a new children's book. Reverend David Luckman of Lambeth Parish is publishing Columba, Saint and Soldier as part of the Trailblazers series from Christian Focus Publications. And you're up to date.
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Family, it's your boy Adam Brooks. You're locked into Sundays with Adam. Sunday, the 17th of May, 2026, into the 10 o'clock hour now. And I'll tell you what, I absolutely love spending my Sundays with you. I can't tell you how much I appreciate the time you take to spend with me on a Sunday morning when you could be doing so many other things. Now, this Sunday, we've got, in this hour of the show, we've got Sunday School coming up where we're going to talk a little bit about rest. That's something you need to listen out for, definitely. But the best part of Sundays for me is spending time with you, the mighty Sunday Show congregation. So today, let's see who's on the line.

Morning, morning, Brother Adam, Sister Chantel, and the Sunday morning crew. What a mighty God we serve. It's a beautiful day, and God has been good. This week I've just been thinking about the goodness of God, and knowing that, I just sit down and wonder how I got to where I got to. God has been good, just nothing but God's grace and God's mercy. I know in the week I already said this, but 40 years in my job this week, and I am going to church to praise God for his goodness, his mercy, and his love. Nobody but God. So please, I'm on the way to church. Please play God Did It for me, Brother Adam, because it was nobody but my God. And I am so grateful, honestly. I'm so grateful for Jesus coming and dying for me. Because of that, I have a hope that this life, no matter what we're going through, no matter the struggles, no matter the ups, no matter the downs, and I've had many over the years, and I don't know how I've made this roller coaster called life, but I know it was God. And it's all because of the sacrifice of my Lord and Savior, Jesus Christ. So please, bus God did it for me before I reach church. And I will be listening in. Have a blessed, blessed Sunday, all.

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1: Hello, my name is Sabrina Glenn, Women's Ministry Leader at Ark North London Church, and this is your Spirit Charge for today. I want to encourage you all today that true satisfaction is found in God. The world may throw many things our way, trying to convince us that they will fulfill us, but true fulfillment is not temporary. It is found in Christ. When we set our affections on the things above, it guards our hearts from the world's deceptions and its trappings. Colossians 3:2. In Psalms 42, 1-2 reminds us, as the deer pants for the flowing streams, so my soul pants for you, O God. My soul thirsts for God, for the living God. Just as the deer longs for water, our hearts also should deeply long for God's presence. It is his word and his love that sustains us, and his mercies are new every morning. Jesus reassures us in John 4:13-14, whoever drinks the water I give them will never thirst. Indeed, the water I give them will become in them a spring of water welling up to eternal life. People of God, I pray that he fills your cup today and let it overflow. If you feel empty or dry, may God revive you, refresh you, uplift you, and satisfy you with his everlasting love.
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Carlo Adams Choir playing here on Premier Gospel is So Good. Family locked into Sundays with Adam, and it's time for Sunday School, where hearts are open and minds are full. Good morning, family. Welcome. Take a breath, because this morning, fittingly enough, we are going to slow down. Yeah, last week on Sunday School, we sat with Job. We asked the hard question, what do you do when God goes quiet? And our golden text was Job 13, verse 15. And if you missed it, head over to premier.plus/Sundays with Adam Brooks. Now, this week, everything slows down, because this week the topic of the lesson is rest, specifically the Sabbath. What it is, why God created it, and why in a world that never stops practicing it might be one of the most countercultural, deeply faithful things you can do. And the golden text comes today from Genesis 2, verse 3, right at the very beginning of everything. God blessed the seventh day and made it holy, because on it he rested from all the work of creating that he had done. Now, the first thing God ever declared holy was not a building, not a sacrifice, not a person. It was actually a day of rest. And that is worth sitting with. Family, it's time for Sunday School.

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You're listening to Sunday School right here on Premier Gospel. It's your boy Adam Brooks, and the topic of the lesson this morning is the Sabbath, the gift of rest that God built into the fabric of creation. And our golden text is taken from Genesis 2 verse 3. God blessed the seventh day and made it holy. Now let me ask you something. When did you last properly rest? Not sleep, real rest. Now this is the kind where you're not thinking about what you need to do next. The kind where you're genuinely present in the moment and not managing it. The kind where you let yourself simply be without producing, performing, or optimizing. Now, I know for me and for most of us, that is a harder question to answer than it should be. We actually live in a culture that has turned busyness into a virtue, where being busy signals importance, where rest has to be earned. You work hard, you achieve, and then maybe, you get a holiday. And even then, the holiday is full of activities and catching up, and there's definitely one eye on your emails. But the Sabbath is a direct challenge to all of that. In Genesis, after 6 days of creation, God rests. Now listen, God doesn't need rest because he's tired. He rests because the work is complete. Because rest is not just the absence of work, it's its own kind of act, a declaration that things are good, that the work has been done, that not everything needs to be constantly produced and managed and optimized. And he built that rhythm into the structure of creation itself. Later in the Ten Commandments, Sabbath is not a suggestion, you know, it's a command. Remember the Sabbath day by keeping it holy. 1 in 7 days, set apart. And Jesus, when challenged by the religious leaders of his day about Sabbath rules, said the Sabbath was made for people, not people for the Sabbath. Now, the Sabbath is the practice of making space, of saying, not everything depends on me. The world will not fall apart if I stop for a day. And in that stopping, something is restored that cannot be restored any other way. Now, if there's somebody in your life right now who you know needs to stop or take a rest or have a break, take a Sabbath, what song would you play for that person who's literally in the middle of busyness? What song would it be? Let me know on WhatsApp on 0303-040-1111. That's 0303-040-1111. What song would you play for somebody who desperately needs to take a Sabbath and take a rest?

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What have the tech billionaires ever done for us? We explore why Christians shouldn't see them as neutral figures, plus Tim Alford on what it's really like to run a Christian summer festival, and we hear from Philippa Hannah on identity, pressure, and finding her voice. 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
1: Family locked into Sundays with Adam right here on Premier Gospel, and we're in the middle of Sunday school. Now, this morning on the show, we've been talking about Sabbath. Now, this is the gift of rest that God built into the fabric of creation from the very, very beginning. In Genesis 2 verses 3, it says, God blessed the seventh day and he made it holy. So today, family, my invitation to you this week is a simple one. I'm promising you, I'm extending this to myself as much as I'm extending it to you as well. Now, this week, I want you to have a look and just genuinely be countercultural for a second. Stop, even for a few hours, put the phone down. I know that's a hard one, but put your phone down, your iPad down, your laptop, put it all down, eat something good, and be with somebody that you love. Be quiet and let God meet you in the stopping. Let's pray. Father, thank you that you built rest into creation before you built anything else that was called holy. But you didn't make it an afterthought or a luxury. You made it essential. Lord, I pray you forgive us for the ways that we've treated busyness as a virtue and rest as a reward that we haven't yet earned. For the way that we've filled every space with noise and left no room for you to speak. Lord God, this morning, wherever your people are, I pray you'll give them the permission to stop, to breathe, to receive the rest that you designed for them. And in that rest, would you meet them? I pray, Lord God, that you remind us that we are human beings, not human doings. That our worth is not what we produce. That you love us before we accomplish a single thing. We pray this prayer in the mighty, majestic, matchless name of our Lord and Savior, Jesus Christ. Say together in Jesus' name, amen and amen.

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1: Hello, I'm Naya Namena. Lisa Nandy says Sir Keir Starmer will still be Prime Minister when the summer holidays begins, despite what she calls feverish speculation about a leadership challenge. The Culture Secretary is urging her party to work together after Wes Streeting confirmed he'll stand in any potential contest to become the next PM. And police have dropped a criminal investigation into Bristol Street Preacher Pastor Diarmuid Lee after his arrest over comments on Islam and transgender ideology. It's a case supporters call a free speech victory. Also, less than a third of American parents say they pray with their children daily or often, according to a new survey by the American Bible Society. Researchers find work pressures, family demands, and exhaustion may be affecting spiritual habits. And finally, on Saturday, Christian footballer Antoine Semenyo scores the winning goal for Manchester City in the FA Cup final at Wembley. And you're up to date.
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This is, of course, the one and only Premier Gospel. It's your boy, Adam Brooks. Today, we're having a great day. It's Sunday, the 17th of May, 2026, and we're now into the 11th.

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0: I hope you enjoyed your track of the week, Over the World. You can keep up with me on all socials, PerrinChrist_music on Instagram, PerrinChrist Music on YouTube, and you can head over to TikTok at PerrinChrist. God bless you all. Always remember to stay in Christ.
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J.O. 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Family, you're locked into Sundays with Adam right here on your favourite gospel radio station. Now, we all know this next song that I'm going to play for you. If you've just come back from church, maybe you had an early service today, there's a high chance that you're probably singing this in service. But how well do you know one of the most famous worship leaders on the song? Michael Bethany is someone whose voice and songwriting has shaped worship culture for years, from working with Fred Hammond and Kirk Franklin to building overflow culture to now releasing his powerful project, Sanctuary. This man has impacted worshippers all over the world. And this week, I got to speak to him and see him live as well and find out about who he is and what he's doing in the UK. Now, this conversation is absolute fire, and

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1: Family, you're locked into Sundays with Adam right here on Premier Gospel. Today's guest is somebody whose voice and songwriting has literally shaped worship culture for many, many years. From working with Fred Hammond and Kirk Franklin to building overflow culture to now releasing this powerful new project, Sanctuary. This man has impacted worshippers from all over the world. And honestly, this one feels full circle for me because about 10 years ago, Michael came to the UK and I actually had the chance to play keys for him as he sang at a concert here in Birmingham. So this conversation is very, very special for me. Michael Bethany, welcome to Premier Gospel.
2: My brother, man, it's so good to be here. Listen, you said 10 years ago, it might have been longer than that.
1: Yeah, I'm trying to de-age us because you look like you're like 25. I'm like, you're calling me 15. Oh, man.
2: Wow, yeah. Man, thanks for having me on the show.
1: It's an absolute pleasure. There's a couple of areas I want to cover with you because you have such an interesting and your life is interesting. I've been reading about you and obviously I knew about you before this as well. So we're going to cover lots of different areas and we're going to get to the music and everything else as well. But before the awards, you're an award winner, before the albums and the global ministry that you have now, who was young Michael Bethany? Like really, and how much did being a pastor's kid, like I'm a pastor's kid as well, how much has that shaped the man that we see today?
2: Profoundly, man. Like my father was a pastor. I was his protege. Like I wanted to be like him. I look like him. I look like his twin right now.
1: Like your son, crazy.
2: Yeah, listen, and my son, exactly. Yeah. But man, with my dad, I was in his shadow. So I followed him. He was a musician. He was a singer. And honestly, I thought that one day I would pastor his church. That's what I thought I was going to do. But it profoundly impacted me. My father's the one that led me to Christ. He's the one that explained the gospel to me. When I was a kid, I would go to the adult Bible classes during the week that my father was teaching based on the curriculum from his theology, you know, Bible college, right? I would fail the test. I would take the test with the adults and get an F on the test. But my father just put me in his shadow so I can experience everything he was doing. So to this day, I have God to thank, but through my father, I'm so grateful that shaped my music, that shaped my preaching, it shaped how I view community, it shaped how I view church. I saw my father helping the poor. Mm-hmm. And that's why a lot of what we're doing right now comes from then, like seeing my father care about the disenfranchised, the people who don't have it and having a heart to go out into the community and make a difference. So profoundly, sir.
3: Let's go. Y'all know it. Y'all got to get on your feet. Let's rock.

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2: The first time I ever saw you was singing for Fred Hammond. That's the first time I remember seeing you anyway. Fred Hammond being my GOAT. He's on my Mount Rushmore of gospel artists. Definitely 100% sure.
3: Yeah, me too.
2: You worked with him extremely closely, like very, very close. And I guess for a lot of us, we get to see these people from a distance, but you were right there in front of him, face to face, day to day, that kind of thing. I guess I'd ask you first and foremost, what's it like working with somebody who maybe from a distance at first, you've seen them commissioned and that kind of, you've grown up watching him. What's it like going from that to, oh, Fred, he's in your phone, he's your, you know, how's that, what's that like?
3: I mean, it's crazy. It's crazy. I remember the first time I went to his house.
2: See, even that.
3: You know what I mean? And he hadn't heard me sing. He invited me to his house. Mm-hmm. He met me one time and invited me to his house. I came to his house, me, my wife at the time, my sister-in-law. We all went over there and he auditioned us, me and my sister-in-law. And I had to sing for him. I don't know that I've been more nervous than that in my entire life.
2: I can imagine.
3: Because we're sitting in the living room. You got Pam Kenyon and Big Kev and all the singers and hanging out. And it's like, sing something for us. I'm like, you want us to, me to sing a cappella in this beautiful house? I'm like, man, that's crazy. But, you know, the experience was surreal. It gave me a lot of understanding. Like, all the things that I imagined. Because I've been a fan my whole life. But I didn't understand maybe two things, okay? The first thing, I didn't understand that I was ready for it. Mm-hmm. I didn't understand that. I didn't understand that what my father had put in me was preparing me for this. Mm-hmm. And that it was great preparation. I didn't get it. I just had a mentality of the hustle. So when I got involved in that, if you say, learn this song, I learned everything. I learned all the parts. I learned all the dynamics. I recorded everything back. You know, I would write all the words to the song down, right? I had a notebook. I was so locked, but that was how I got down, period. Mm-hmm. I didn't know I was ready. I was. But number two, I didn't understand the real process. And he exposed me to the process of writing, creating music, production, like, and I had enough preparation to start and really add value, but I had a lot to learn.

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7: I want to talk about Sanctuary as well. And for me, it feels very intentional. And I don't know how you've done this, but it's intimate. It's extremely intimate. It's not I can't explain why it feels like that's the words that come to mind when I think of it. And in the world of commercial music and the world of AI music and things being rushed through, it doesn't feel fast and rushed. It feels like you thought it through. Mm. Really, really does.
8: Yeah.
7: Beyond the, it's going to be a hit. It's also like, it's going to land and stay landed for a long, long, long time. I would love to know, based on that output you've created, what was happening in your life spiritually to be able to create that? Because it's a reflection of your innards, that what came out of you, isn't it? So what was happening for you to be in that place to deliver this amazing album?
8: Man, that album is just some of the overflow of my walk with the Lord. I mean, if I write a song right now, it's the same thing. I can only write about what I'm actually experiencing.
7: Mm.
8: And I think more and more, those have become my primary values, intimacy with the Lord. If you go back to Walk With You, right, on the Overflow Live record that came out in 2023, to this album, the theme is the same. But Sanctuary is more immersive. And I think that's just really what I've experienced is an immersive experience with God. So I want more and more. Like right now, I'm working on songs about Jesus. That's where I'm at. Because that's what the Lord's doing in my heart. I'm teaching my son in Bible study the gospel. We're going through the gospels. We're like my 8-year-old. Like that's really what's on my heart. And so you're going to see in the next set of songs, you're going to see a very clear theme of what the Lord is teaching me. And you're going to see in that music. And intimacy is a foundational principle for me. So everything I'm doing, everything I'll do will always have that as a foundation, because I want people to understand that God values you, that you are the sanctuary, that he dwells inside of you. Never think that the church building is more sacred than your body.
7: Mm.
8: He dwells not just in your heart, it's in you, right? However tall you are, right? Whatever your weight is, whatever your skin color is, how much hair you have or you don't have, he values you and he calls you a temple. He calls you a sanctuary. You are the location that he chose to dwell in. That's huge, man. People need to understand the revelation and sing through that. And I hope just listening through this album, man, you walk away with that sense of holiness. You know, the way we go to an old church with stained glass windows. You say, man, this place is sacred.
7: Yeah.
8: You should look in the mirror.
7: Yeah. Wow. Yeah.

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But family, there's so much more to that conversation. He spoke about all that you need to know before saying yes to your call, the power in a good father figure, and so much more. Now, the full conversation is on our website right now, premier.plus/Sundays with Adam. That is the full conversation with multi-award-winning Christian artist and a man full. When I say full, I mean full of wisdom, Michael Bethany. Make sure you go check that out. It's such a great conversation. I loved it. And I'm pretty sure you will too.

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1: 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Your strength is renewed. You mount up with wings as eagles. You shall run and not

0: Gareth Sennett playing here on Premier Gospel with Wait. Family locked into Sundays with Adam right here on Premier Gospel. Now, when it comes to our finances, I've found that for many of us, it can be quite the journey to get to some of the financial goals we set for ourselves. There are lessons to learn along the way, tips and tricks to get there more quickly. And that's why I love sharing with you moments from the PCB Faith and Finance podcast launched by the Pentecostal Community Bank, which seamlessly combines faith, money, and community. Now, let's have a listen to a moment from the latest episode with co-founder of the community, corporate and culture group, Mari Hay, shares his journey from working at a call center to becoming a financial director.
1: When I started in the finance sector, I started in the call center. So you can imagine what that represents. Call centers, I was that person that you were calling. I've lost my banking pin. Oh, you're this, you're that. How can you? Right? I was taking them calls regularly. But it was, for me, it was an opportunity to step into an institution and just see a way up. But I think sometimes people look at the entry-level positions and think, well, that's not where I want to start. Right? They're after this microwave success, my mum used to call it, where they want to pop something in. 30 seconds, you're at the top.
2: I love that term.
1: She said, you have a slow cook, you have a pressure cook, your success.
2: Like a good casserole.
1: A good casserole or ox steel.
2: Yeah.
1: Right? So it takes time to simmer. And I always used to think, okay, well, I've graduated from university. I have a degree, but here's an opportunity in a call center. It made me who I am. Because a lot of the friends that I have or have kind of supported me through my banking journey, a lot of them have left the bank. But in that infancy of my career, they were the ones that kind of, we had morale in the call center. But again, it taught me the early intricacies of banking because I was having conversations to find out about what an APR was, what about banking and interest rates and what these things represented, and just also exposed me to all the other challenges that people are going through because you're speaking to so many different customers. So you can understand that it isn't just my family going through difficulty or trying to find access to finance. It was a national conversation. And I think being able to start from the entry level position made me appreciate my journey even more. But the hunger came from looking up the ladder and not seeing nobody that looked like me.
0: Award-winning finance sector director, community leader, and co-founder of the Community Corporate and Culture Group, Mari Hay, on the second episode of Series 2 of the PCB Faith and Finance podcast. 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

0: Vincent Tharp and Kenotis playing here on Premier Gospel with Thank You Lord. Family locked into Sundays with Adam, and you know so much about this show. One of the things we love to do is to pray, and we love to have someone pray over us. I think it makes a difference when you hear somebody speaking these life-giving words on your behalf to God. So today, as always, my mom is in the building. Pastor Yvonne is here ready to pray for us as we head into the afternoon. Mom, over to you.
1: Let us pray together. Father, in the name of Jesus, we thank you so very much. Thank you, Lord, that you are still working on the inside of us. You are doing such a great work within us. And today I'm asking you, Father, to help us to protect our inner lives, the work that you are doing, the changes that are coming, the sensitivity that's been awakened, and the discernment that is developing. Father God, help us that we will be sensitive to your leading, to your will, to your way, to your plan, and to your purpose for our lives. Help us that we will continue to grow in wisdom and in peace. Help us, Father, that we will be the light in this dark world, that where those around us lack certainty, we can point them to you, because you are God alone and you're God all by yourself. Thank you, Father God, that you make your own decisions. You accept counsel from no one. And today we worship you as God, as the Lord of our lives. And we thank you that our lives are in your hands and that you are taking good care of us, Lord. We bless you today. And we just ask that you would bless all of the Sunday congregation listeners. God, bless their hearts, bless their lives. Bring them into alignment with you, with your word, with your plan, and with your purpose. And we will be so grateful, Father, and give you all the glory, all the honor, and all the praise. In Jesus' name, amen.
0: Thank you, Mum, for that amazing prayer, setting us up greatly for the week ahead. And that means, family, it's time for me to say my goodbyes. I'm so sad to leave you, but I'm so happy that I got to spend my time with you today. And I'm very happy to be placing you into the very capable hands of Cassandra Maria, who's ready for you today. She's got the Sunday brunch reset as she sits in for Ibe today, and she'll be taking you all the way through your afternoon. So whatever you're doing, family, as much as I'm leaving, don't you go anywhere. Stay locked in for the Sunday brunch reset with Cass. She's here and ready and raring to go. Until next week, family. In fact, no, until tomorrow, where I'm covering Ibe again. I'll be doing afternoons with Ibe tomorrow from 1 p.m. So see me there. Be there. Let me know you're listening. I love you. Until next time, Magam.

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1: Hello, I'm Naina Mena. A Labour minister has dismissed speculation over a potential leadership challenge, insisting the Prime Minister is getting on with the job. Culture Secretary Lisa Nandy has called her party to pull together. The former Health Secretary Wes Streeting says he'll be a part of any contest, while Greater Manchester Mayor Andy Burnham has also hinted at his involvement. Thousands of people are gathering in Washington this Sunday for a major White House-backed prayer event focused on America's Christian heritage. Organizers say the event is about rededicating the nation to faith and country, but critics argue it promotes Christian nationalism. And finally, a Lisbon minister is bringing the story of Saint Columba to a new generation with the release of a new children's book. The book follows Columba's journey from Ireland to Iona and highlights his role in spreading Christianity across Scotland. And you're up to date.
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You're here to Youthful Praise, David Wilford with Nothing Else. Hello, hi, welcome. This is the Sunday Brunch Reset, and I am sitting in for Mr. Ibe Giant Killer. Big shout out to Chantel and Adam for taking us through our Sunday morning. And if you're just joining me and you're just getting out of church, then how was church? I'm hoping that you had such a lovely morning, such a blessed morning. And you know what? If your church finishes at 12, man, aren't you lucky? I used to go to a church and listen, it was the whole day. I'd be in church from 10 a.m. to 10 p.m. That was my day was spent in church. So I'm hoping you had a blessed morning. I've got

Once upon a time, there was a radio show hosted by a girl who loved gospel music. And each day she... Maybe I'll finish that story another time, but for now, I'm inviting you to join me every single weekday from 10 a.m. to 1 p.m. on the daytime show with me, Chantel. Can't wait to see you there.

Darwin Hobbs with Be Glorified on your radio. Before that, it was Josh Carr with Triple O, and we had Man Like Stunner with Atsa. You're locked in listening to the Sunday Brunch Reset with myself, Cassandra Maria. And you might be sitting there thinking, this isn't a weekday. What's Cass doing here on a Sunday? I am sitting in for Ibe as he takes some time off at the moment. Do keep him in your prayers. He's been a little bit not well recently. He's doing fine. But you know when you're just getting over a sickness and you just need to rest and recover? That's what it is. So do keep him in your prayers. Speaking of rest and recover, yes, this is the Sunday Brunch Reset. And it's where we like to make sure we are recovering as we go into a brand new week. And part of recovery, I think, is, of course, prayer. So we're going to get into some praying in your next 15 minutes. And if you're on the way to church, if you're coming out of church, then it is the perfect time to really go to the Lord and pray. Play next. It's grateful.

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Still Shady with Anthem Choir, that is called Order My Steps. Before that, Fred Hammond with The Choir Room. And of course, we had Jesse Ayo with A Grateful. You're locked in listening to the Sunday Brunch Reset with myself, Cassandra Maria. And it is that part of the day where we just want to pray. Yes, we want to go to the Lord and pray Sunday after all. I mean, not to say that we only pray on Sundays. Of course not. We pray every day of the week when we can. But Sundays is, of course, a day of rest for so many Christians across the world. And so my prayer is that today can be a restful day. My prayer, Lord, is that those people who have had a really hectic week, those people who have felt stress this week, have felt heaviness this week, that today can be a day of true rest and restoration, that they can come out of today just feeling rejuvenated, even if they haven't been to church, Lord, even if they've just stayed at home. I'm praying that they can feel the rejuvenation that you have for them through the Holy Spirit, in Jesus' name. Amen, amen, amen. Listening to Sunday Brunch Reset, play now.

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1: Yo, Ronan, turn my headphones up a bit. I need to speak some facts. No cap. Them can't muzzle me. After me,

0: nah act. And they shoot me a talk, I just be a fox. Nah tell a lie, you know me nah act.
1: Minister Taff with Facts. Before that, Jonathan McReynolds, Shekinah Glory Ministry with Finished Work. And we had Angelo Oberingi, Mike Abdul with Only You. You're locked in listening to the Sunday Brunch Reset. And what I would love to know from you, if you are just coming out of church, I'm not sure what time your church finishes. I mean, my church, it can finish, to be fair, there's different services. So there's one at 9, there's one at 11, there's one at 7, there's one at 5, and yeah, so it's about an hour and a half long. But most weeks I go to the 11 a.m. service and I'm out by, I think, 12, 1 a.m., 1, I don't know. How long is your church though? Because I know that there are some churches. I used to go to a church, right? And I said this at the top of the hour. I used to go to a church and I'd get there for 10 a.m., right? Where they'd be doing the pre-church church. So it was like a little service before the main service. So that would be from about 10 to 11:30. And then we'd start the proper church service at about 11:30. And after that, right, there was never really a real end time. Announcements could last like an hour. You'd have the church sermon, the actual sermon, be about an hour and a half, sometimes 2 hours. Then you'd do the altar call and then you'd do the offering. And there was just so many different aspects. Sometimes, right, you would actually be finishing church at about 6. And then the second service started at 7. So, and it would finish at about 9:30. So you would potentially spend around 12 hours in church. But I'll tell you what, all that time in church, and I did come out feeling just a little bit more holy than when I went back in, you know what I mean?

Good Go. Before that, it was You Brought Me Through This, and we had Richard Smallwood reminding us to rejoice. You're here with myself, Cassandra Maria. You're listening to the Sunday Brunch Reset. I am sitting in for Ibe Giant Killer. I was talking to you a little bit about the length of time that your church is. Is it over yet? Are you still there? Is it just starting? Is your church just beginning? Have you just walked through the doors? I'm intrigued to know what the patterns of you, the listeners, are. Yes, I want to know what you do, your Sundays. You can drop me a message to 0303-040-1111. I can already see some things coming in. I can see that, to be fair, church seems to be quite short for you. Your services are quite short. I can't see anyone, a couple of people that are saying that their church services are quite long. But you know what? It's a blessing having a long church service. You get so much from it. Especially if it's a really fire preacher. Oof, listen, I could sit and listen to a fire preacher for 5 hours straight. And this right here is a really fire song. It's called

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1: Hello, I'm Naina Menna. The Tory leader says any Labour MPs potentially wanting to challenge Sir Keir Starmer's leadership are all as bad as each other. Former Health Secretary Wes Streeting says he'll stand in any contest, while it's understood Andy Burnham may also compete for the top job if he wins a by-election. And Western countries are being urged not to ignore an Ebola outbreak in Africa, described as a public health emergency. There's been at least 80 suspected deaths in the Democratic Republic of Congo, and there's concerns it could spread. Meanwhile, police have dropped a criminal investigation into Bristol street preacher Dean Mudley after his arrest over comments of Islam and transgender ideology. It's a case supporters now call a free speech victory. And finally, a 800-year-old skull snatched this week from a Czech church has been found encased in concrete. Experts are now working to extract the relic revered as the skull of St. Zidislava. And you're up to date.
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Lejeune Thompson with Steve Lawrence, T.D. Jakes with Be Glorified. You're listening to myself, Cassandra Maria. This is the Sunday Brunch Reset. I am sitting in for Ibe Giant Killer as he takes some time off. And it's just got 1 o'clock. Yes, 1 o'clock on your Sunday. Happy to have you here with me. We're taking it through until 3 p.m. And coming up over your next hour, we're going to be getting into some scripture. Yes. We're going to be getting into some scriptures about the heart and how important our hearts really are. But first, it's one.

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Positive with Sweeter. Before that, Cyrus with Yes, You Were King of Glory. And we had Gate and Judd with One. You're locked in listening to myself, Cassandra Maria. And we're going to start talking about the heart now. When I think of our heart in our body, I always think it's this glowing box where it just runs everything that is happening all around our body. If our heart stops, we stop. That's literally, our hearts are so important for our health and for our spiritual health as well. And the Bible talks about this so, so much. In Proverbs 4:23, it says, "Keep your heart with all diligence, for from it flows the springs of life." And this is, I mean, Proverbs generally, it always refers to the heart as the center of our inner life and the orientation to God. And I just want us to take out some time to think about, what state is our heart in? Are we filling it with wisdom? Are we filling it with truth? Are we filling it with good things? Are we filling it with things that are going to bring us life? What are we filling our heart with? And how does that affect the choices that we're making in life? We're going to read more scriptures and we're going to pray that we can fill our hearts with all good things so that we can lead a godly life from it. Play next. It's something that should definitely be in our hearts. It's Joy on your radio.

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It's your boy Akil Henry. 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

That is Victoria on your radio by Judith Sapuma and Music Magnate. Before that, it was Ariel Fitzpatrick with Under the Sun. You're listening to the Sunday Brunch Reset with myself, Cassandra Maria, and we're talking all about our hearts and how important they are. And I was sharing with you some scriptures about our heart. The one that I shared was Proverbs 4:23. But you know what? There's so many scriptures that talk about our hearts. So many. There's Proverbs 3:5 that talks about trusting in the Lord with all of our hearts and leaning not on our own understanding. There's Romans 10:9, because if you confess with your mouth that Jesus is Lord and believe in your heart that God raised him from the dead, you will be saved. For with the heart one believes and is justified, and with the mouth one confesses and is saved. And I want to just take out some time now to pray that we can really have hearts that are for God in all different areas and relationships of our lives. In the Bible, it says that we should have a renewed spirit and clean hearts. In the Bible, it says that God will give us a renewed heart and it will give us a new spirit. And so we want to make sure that as God has given these things to us, that we are really leading and we're always looking after them. Dear Heavenly Father, thank you so much for these new hearts, these new spirits, this new way of being as we've come to you, Lord. We are all new creations in you. And I'm just praying that as we walk in this newness, we can remember that when we get into disagreements, where we're talking to people that are quite difficult, when we're being quite difficult, Lord, help us to be more godly and really in tune with what you want us to be. Help us to really protect our hearts. In Jesus' name, amen. You're listening to the Sunday Brunch Reset. And next is Do You Believe in Love?

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Dietrich Haddam, the Hill City Collective with On the Throne. Before that, Kay Marie with I Surrender. And we had Erica Campbell with Do You Believe in Love. We've been talking about our hearts over the last 30 minutes or so. And I'm really hoping that you were around for the prayer. If not, don't worry. We do have more prayer coming up on the show. So don't go anywhere.

Todd Delaney with Proverbs 3. Before that, Limel Blaze with Naomi Rain, Good God. And we had Imran with Yo Yo. You're listening to the Sunday Brunch Reset with myself, Cassandra Murray. I am sitting in for Ibe Giant Killer. And we're taking it through until 3 p.m. And coming up over your next 30 minutes, we have some really great music to help connect us to our Lord and Savior Jesus Christ as we leave church, as we make our way to church. Maybe you're not going to church today, whatever it may be. We're just going to take out some time to worship Him. So do stick with me. You're listening to the Sunday Brunch Reset. And playing next, it's a wonderful song reminding us of the power of the name of Jesus.

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Donny McClurkin with That's What I Believe on your radio. You're listening to the Sunday Brunch Reset with myself, Cassandra Murray. It's just gone 2 o'clock. It's the 17th of May and we're taking it through until 3 p.m. And coming up over your next 15 minutes, we're going to be getting into a little time of worship. I have four songs that I want to play for you back to back that are going to really take us into a time of worship, of reflection, of giving God all the praise, all the thanks, all the glory. Before we get to it though, I'm going to play this. This is Hey Ya, playing for you right here on Premier Gospel.

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Sean Tillery changed Amber Bullock with He's So Faithful. Before that, it was Glory, and we have Moira and River Songs with Hey Ya. Yeah. You're listening to the Sunday Brunch Reset with myself, Cassandra Maria, sitting in for Ibe, Giant Killer. And I really want to take out right now just 20 minutes to really worship God. I have four songs that for me are some of my favorite worship songs that I can really just throw my hands up and worship our Lord and Savior Jesus Christ. And the first one is this. It's called Lion and the Lamb, and it's playing for you right here.

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0: Calling Joy, Toby, Kofi, Marsha, Mercy, Peace, Tolu, Olu, Daniel, Leroy, Samuel, and Karen. I know it's been a while. It's time to come home.

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Never would have made.

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When I look back over what he brought me through, I realize I made it because I had you to hold on to. 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

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When I look back over what he brought me through,

Marvin Sapp with an absolute classic, Never Would Have Made It. Before that, CeCe Winers with Goodness of God. And we had Tasha Cobbs with For Your Glory. What a wonderful 20 minutes that was. We just took out some time to worship our God and connect with him through some really amazing worship songs. And you know what? Maybe you have your favorite worship songs that you want to send in, and we can add them to the playlist for next week's segment of Just Pure Worship. Do drop me a message to 03030401111.

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Joyous Celebration with Give You All the Glory. Before that, Nico MA with Shepherd, Big God. And we had Governor B playing for you on Premier Gospel Sunday Brunch Reset. And you know what? That is it from me. Yes, thank you very much for joining me. This has been the Sunday Brunch Reset. I have been Cassandra Maria, sitting in for Ibe Giant Killer. Do make sure you keep him in your prayers. He's currently overcoming a bit under the weather, which isn't, it's also not nice to be under the weather, is it? So do make sure that you keep him in your prayers and pray for his strength as he recovers. Coming up at 3 o'clock, you've got Madeline taking you through with the Sing Out Show. She has some of the best worship music, and she always talks to some really incredible people as well. Madeline is such a wonderful woman. She's our pastor right here at Premier Gospel, so we do love Madeline. You've also got Akil coming up with the Jazz Alive show, and Esther Armour with the UK Gospel show at 7. I'll see you tomorrow on the Gospel.

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1: What happened when the Holy Ghost fell upon the disciples? It really did change everything. Yes, it was the beginning of the church.

What a great song from Moiwa and River Songs featuring Joe Metal right there. You're listening to Sing Out. We are on the road to Pentecost, and that song really does sum up what Pentecost is all about. So we see from the book of Acts in the upper room, yes, they're on the feast of Pentecost, they were gathered together. So they were gathered together on the feast. So what was the feast? Okay, so this week we're going to really try to unpack this in a simple way. When the Egyptians, of course, they let the Israelites go to a certain degree, didn't they? Because they chased them afterwards. But they crossed the Red Sea, and now they were in the wilderness, and they spent 40 years in the wilderness. That's right, 40 years going through, 40 years, of course, looking and searching for the things of God, but also the Bible speaks about getting Egypt out of them, which really took a lot of time for God to do. So they had arrived in the promised land, and can you imagine, like, a million people, there they are. What do we do now? There was nothing available. Suddenly they started seeing manna coming down every day. So they had something to eat, something to drink. But what do they do? Where are they going? Well, on the 50th day after Passover, as we count from the second night of Passover, on the 50th day, they arrived at Mount Sinai, where Moses went up Mount Sinai and received the law, received the Ten Commandments, received the instructions of God. And this is what we are celebrating, the purpose, the call, the reason why God took us out of Egypt to worship him in spirit and in truth. But it was going to be a lifestyle of worship. We had to change what we ate, change what we wore. Oh, we're going to be unpacking it all as we go along this journey. Lord, guide us.

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1: And you are listening to Sing Out, and we are learning about the Feast of Pentecost from its original Jewish perspective, understanding what actually happens. In the next hour, I'll be telling you how we celebrate it, but this is at this hour, we're explaining what it really means. Now, there's a word I'm going to bring up right now that seems to cause people of this generation to shake and to shudder. And what's that word? Obey. Okay, when we received the law, the law and the Torah, the Bible says in the book of Exodus, they said, we will do it. In other words, we will obey and we will follow. It's such an important part of our walk with God. We try, isn't it, so hard to just do things the way we want to do things, the way we want to make it happen with our own thoughts. But obedience, the Bible says, is better than sacrifice. Following God's instruction, even when you don't understand why, is a blessing because you are trusting God. You're learning to trust Him and be guided by Him. And you know God can never do anything wrong. Neither can He lead you into anything of disaster. He will always bring you in the way that you should go if you would just trust and obey.

0: ways. This in your name I pray.
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0: There's a peace in obedience. There's a peace beyond our understanding when we follow God's word, when we lean not to our own understanding, but trust in the Lord with all our heart. And what does that really mean? It means following the promises of God, standing on the promises of God, believing and trusting what God has spoken, He is able to do. When God brings you the word to tell you you are loved, there's a grace over you. There is healing for His children. It is the gift to all the children. Understand that these things are promises that we stand upon. And then there are some instructions. Jesus says something very deep. He says, if you love me, you will keep my commandments. And He even only left us two major ones to make it easy for us. But in that, everything is fulfilled. To love the Lord your God with all your heart, with all your soul, with all your mind and all your being. And then love your neighbor as you love yourself. All this will fulfill what the prophets were speaking about. It's loving God in a way that we can really serve Him. When He says no, we hear that instruction. When He says go, we hear that instruction. As we say, this is the Feast of Pentecost. It was about, yes, you've told us, don't eat this meat, don't walk this way, wear these clothes. I mean, we did not understand why, but we said God has given us an instruction. And yes, we will obey and we will follow because we are standing on the promises of God.
1: We're going to declare something tonight. It's literally going to release a prophetic word over your life. You're going to declare it for yourself and yet at the same time for the body of Christ.

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2: 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I'm Madeline Kersen. It's a joy to be sharing these wonderful Jewish nuggets with you all about the Feast of Pentecost. Well, coming up in the next hour, we're going to find out what do we do to celebrate the Feast of Pentecost.

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Beautiful version there from our very own Natalie Phillips. Take Me to the King. What a wonderful way to start this hour. Now, the last hour, you've missed it. If you just joined us, we were talking about what does the Feast of Pentecost mean from a Jewish perspective, because they were in Jerusalem waiting for power from on high, didn't know where to go. And it says, and on the Feast of Pentecost, they were all gathered in one room. So what were they gathered to do? We know the Holy Ghost fell, and we're going to really unpack that on Pentecost Sunday and the wonders of the working of the Holy Spirit. But we hear about the fact that they actually are celebrating the giving of the instructions of the law up there in Mount Sinai when Moses came down. The oral law, the Ten Commandments, and all the, actually, I think there's actually about 630 something plus laws that they had to then keep to trust and obey and keep them. And we know that everyone fell short of that. They couldn't do it. They tried, but they couldn't do it because no one can. Only Jesus was able to walk this earth and not break one law. That's he was without sin, my friends, completely without sin. Well, in this hour, we're going to tell and unpack what it actually happens on the Feast of Pentecost in the context of Book of Acts.

That was Emmanuel Smith, and before that was Evans. Oh boy, yes, we live by God's word. We walk by God's word. We trust God's word. We are standing on the promises of God's word. And this is where the Holy Spirit begins to activate, watching over God's word, waiting to perform it. Now, I just want to give you a big shout out about something that we do have here at Premier. We have a magazine called Premier Christianity Magazine, and the May edition, of course, is out right now this month. And this month's issue, we're going to take a closer look at the influence of the tech billionaires and ask why Christians should think carefully before viewing them as a neutral voice. Oh yes, we go behind the scenes of the festival season with Tim Afford and explore what it really takes to bring these major events to life. All this is in the magazine, and we sit down with the worship leader Philip Hannah to talk about the identity, passion, and the discovery of her voice. You don't want to miss this month's edition. It sounds amazing. And you can also subscribe, by the way, for just £60 a week and receive full print and digital access to the UK's leading Christian magazine. 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
5: Answer our

With the word Sam Bellis. I love Sam Bellis. I really do. You're listening to Sing Out. I'm Madeleine Kersdale. We are unpacking what happens now on the Feast of Pentecost. So let's go there. From the context of the Jewish roots of the whole feast, of course, it's about the giving of the Torah, the Shavuot, over 3,000 years ago when Moses went up to Mount Sinai and God gave him the Ten Commandments and gave him all the commandments that we all had to keep. And of course, it's also talking about the grain harvest, because we're counting the Omer at the moment, which is the barley, okay? And that's all about the agricultural festival and, of course, the festival of first fruits. But the core things that we can say about it, that what actually happens is we eat dairy, okay? We eat dairy and cheesecake. And often the reasons why we do that is, number one, the land flowing with milk and honey. We are now in the promised land. We are now getting our purpose. We've been given the word. But also the rabbis also say, because we were just given all these laws of how to eat meat, they wouldn't have had enough time to prepare it all. So we just use the dairy to just say this was the moment where we couldn't just eat any meat. We had to eat a very specific way that God told us to do. And I've got more coming up about what we do on the Feast of Pentecost. I'll have a little bit of Rhonda.

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Oh, you know it's Sunday afternoon. Hope you are having a great one. It's coming up to 20 to 5. I'm Madeline Kersner with you here on Sing Out, and we are unpacking everything to do with the Feast of Pentecost, the original Feast of Pentecost that they were doing in the upper room. And then the Holy Ghost fell. Well, the other thing that's connected to the Feast of Pentecost from the Jewish perspective is we stay up all night reading the Word of God, reading the Bible 24 hours all night, symbolizing the spiritual preparation that the Israelites had to actually get this word in them, because Moses came down with the word and he said, now you're going to have to follow this. You're going to have to read this, wrote it down. And they had a lot of things to prepare. They had to find out how to build the tabernacle. All the things were given. There was a lot of studying to be done. So on the Feast of Pentecost, it is the reading of God's word. That's why they are up all night. So they're not just up there waiting and seeing what's going to happen. They were in the Feast of Pentecost on the last night. So they'd been reading the word for 24 hours a day. And then the Holy Ghost fell on the word. Oh, I hope you got it. I hope you got it. Isn't it beautiful? It really, really is. And we've got some other things. Why do we read the book of Ruth? That's right. We read the book of Ruth. Oh, all that's coming up.

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What have the tech billionaires ever done for us? We explore why Christians shouldn't see them as neutral figures, plus Tim Alford on what it's really like to run a Christian summer festival, and we hear from Philippa Hannah on identity, pressure, and finding her voice. 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

0: Tasha Copps reminding us it's a lifestyle, my friend. It's a way. That's what Pentecost was teaching us. It is a way of living. It is a way of doing things according to God's will and not our will. That's why we change. We change from who we used to be. And I really changed, totally changed. Now I can't even imagine how I was before, because the Spirit of God is now writing the laws on our hearts. He's now bringing us into the fullness of who we're meant to be. And of course, next week is Pentecost Sunday, and we're really going to celebrate this combining of the understanding of the feast of Pentecost, the giving of the word of God, the giving of the commands of God, and the falling of the Holy Spirit.
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0: Now, I know we've run out of time, but I did promise you, why do we read the book of Ruth? You are listening, of course, to Sing Out Well. The book of Ruth is also talking about the barley harvest, and it's talking about the barley, and that is the Feast of First Fruits as well during this season in Shavuot. It's all about the harvesting. But there's another beautiful messianic analogy. It's all about Ruth, who was a Moabite, who was the descendant of King David. She was in his ancestry. It is the Gentile. That's right. The Gentile who was in the lineage of our Savior, the Moabite woman, the Jew and the Gentile coming together. Pentecost, yes, the moment where not just the Jewish, the Jewish community were hearing from God, but every tribe, every tongue, every nation now could enter into the covenants of God. Now the veil had been torn in two. Now we could boldly come before the throne of grace. This is what Pentecost brought us, the coming in of all tribes, all tongues, and all nations. Well, it's been such a delight to be able to share with you today. Next week, of course, is Pentecost Sunday, and we're going to be combining the whole thing together, the Spirit and the Word. Oh, yes. What can we say? Well, let's close up with some Moira and River songs as we command the nations. And don't forget, Jazz Alive is coming up right now. Coming up right now with Akil. Don't go anywhere.

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Quarto Alto playing here on Premier Gospel, the Jazz Alive show. I'm Akil Henry. Thank you so much for joining me. I'm with you for the next 2 hours playing the very best in jazz from around the world. Now, Cass was saying something earlier on the Sunday brunch. She's filling in for Ibe, and she was talking about the length of church services. Now, I'm so used to being at church for a really long time. I was talking to a friend of mine, and they were saying that they were at church yesterday from 9 a.m. to about 8 p.m. And I remember that from back in the day, but that's not really as much of a thing anymore. I wonder what it's like for you. Is your church like just 2 hours, maybe an hour? It could even be just an hour. My church normally runs about 2 hours, I would say. Well, I guess to be honest, that's when I get there. But we start at around 10, finish around 1, so maybe 3 hours, let's call it. But our midday service is like 11:30 to 1. I wonder what your church is like. Are you a long church service? Are you at church all day? Are you there for a very short period of time? I'm really interested to find out. Now, back to the music. This is John Onabori with The Bounce.

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0: Seven bowstrings not yet dry, and tie the seven locks of my hair. 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
1: But to the surprise,
2: 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I guess she thought that she was the one who had his heart. 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She heads for the door.
0: Delilah, wait.
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0: grip. 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
1: Now the moral of the story, fear God and keep his commandments. Better to live in the wilderness than with a contentious and angry woman. And for a happy home, keep the clippers and scissors out of reach.

Samson and Delilah by Committed, playing here on Premier Gospel. Before that, The Bounce, featuring David Marakpour by John Onoboru. Now, I actually watched a hilarious video the other day on social media. It really got me thinking. It was about, so they were asking men, they kind of did a cameo and were like, what woman from the Bible would you most like to date? And people were saying Delilah. Eve, I can get more. I feel like Eve gets a really bad rap, but you know, we've all been deceived by, you know, by bad things, so we can let that slide. But Delilah is a crazy Delilah is a crazy person from the Bible. If you're gonna find somebody to date, I feel like Delilah is probably the last person you want, someone that will stitch you up. I mean, yeah, that says a lot about those particular people that picked Delilah. Now, my two for twos are coming up a little bit later, but I've got a lot of great music to get through before then. Some a cappella stuff, some smooth jazz, some straight ahead. It all gets played here on the Jazz Alive Show. Do, do, do, do, do,

Someone to Watch Over Me by Oscar Peterson. Before that, Walk on the Wild Side by Vardé. The odds of getting to heaven are 6-1. Oh, that song's a bit deep. You spend 6 nights partying, 1 night in church, odds are 6-1. Wow, really something. That was Vardé. I've got my 2 for 2s coming up in just a short moment, but I've got still a couple of tracks to play before then. Here, Sunday the 17th of May, Premier Gospel, the Jazz Alive show.

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11: Hey. Well, all right. Well, just something to make you groove, make you move, you know? Yeah. I got a couple of my friends here with me.

0: last an evil day. 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
1: I give my all.
0: If we all be honest, a mess of our life we've made.

Wouldn't it be so cool if the whole world knew what I knew about you? Yes, that encouragement for us to go out and tell the gospel. Let other people understand what it is, the joy that we're feeling when we're in relationship with Jesus. That was so cool by Take Six. Before then, My All featuring Najee by Doobie Powell and 18th and M by Marcus Johnson. Now it's time for my two for twos. My first is Emma Nissen. Now this is an artist, I think she's from Sweden, but she's kind of been on the gospel. She's, you know, kind of taken the gospel vocal jazz world by storm over the last sort of couple of years. And she released this great project a few years ago. And I'm going to play a couple from those, that album right now. The first is A Love Like You. The second is Breathe.

0: I thought I was too young to make a will, but now I have children, I realize how important it is. I want to make sure that they're fine if anything happens to me. So I've set one up. I'm also leaving a gift in my will for something that's been truly special in my life that will continue God's work.
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the incredible voice of Eminissim playing here on Premier Gospel. That was Breathe. Before that, Love Like You Both by Eminissim. It's Sunday the 17th of May, the Jazz Alive show on Premier Gospel. I'm Mikhail Henry. You're just in the midst of my two for twos, where I play two artists, two songs that I love back to back. Now, this second two for twos is one of the preeminent drummers nowadays in the jazz world. This is Kendrick Scott, and I've got two tracks to play for him to close out this 5 p.m. hour. I'll be back just after 6 p.m., so don't go anywhere. My spotlight track of the week, as always, is coming up at around 6:30.

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1: Lord, make me an instrument of thy peace. 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And where there is darkness, let us sow light. Divine Master, grant that we may not so much seek to be consoled, but yet to console others. Grant that we may not so much seek to be understood, but yet to understand others. Grant that we may not so much seek to be loved, but yet to love others, because it's in giving that we receive. It's in dying to ourselves that

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Power featuring Jeremiah Collier and Emilia Modeste. That was Jahari Stampley playing here on Premier Gospel. It's the Jazz Alive show, Sunday the 17th of May, and it's a few minutes after 6 p.m. I'm with you right through till the end of the hour, playing the very best in jazz from around the world. Now, if you didn't know already, you're inducted into the PG Jazz Club. So anytime you're listening to the Jazz Alive show, that is what you have become part of. You know, there's all obviously the other sort of cliques here on Premier Gospel. We don't like to talk about it, but there clearly are. You know, you've got the Hot Porridge Massive at the beginning of the day from Monday to Friday with Belinda. So there's all these different, I need to have my own. So I've decided that this is the PG Jazz Club. That's what you're part of every time you listen to the Jazz Alive show, 5 till 7 p.m. Now, my spotlight track of the week is coming up at around 6:30. So stay tuned for that. It's going to be a really, honestly, this one is really, really killing. You're going to love it, I'm sure. You will. I've got a bit more music to play though before then. Some Cyrus Chestnut, some Wycliffe Gordon, but right now, let's just see how it goes.

Let 'Em In, Kirk Whalen. Before that, See How It Goes by 3Grand. Now, I mentioned about the PG Jazz Club before. There's one thing that really, I want to say annoys me, but I would prefer if it was different. So I was at a gig on Friday. Yeah, on Friday. I was playing for this artist called Insight, who I've played a bit on the show and I've actually interviewed a while back. This is last year when we were in Texas together. And actually, there was something really interesting that always seems to happen. So it was Insight and then our friend Poppy was playing the second half. And I always find when it comes to jazz gigs, or a lot of the time, there's not enough noise. Like, people are listening very respectfully. And I kind of love that. It's cool. But I love the whoops, the cheers. So it was always me. I'm always the one like shouting and screaming at the back and everyone's like looking around. But if you go back to those old jazz records, there's a record called Salt Peanuts by Charlie Parker and Dizzy Gillespie. Maybe one time I play it on the show. But they're whooping and cheering because that is how this music is supposed to be experienced. Yes, you can be kind of like really serene and listen to it very like, you know, cerebrally and not I guess express it vocally, but there really is a time to be vocal, to cheer and to whoop when you hear something you like. So look, I'm doing this on my end. When I'm listening to the show, I'm whooping and cheering. So feel free to do that wherever you are. If you're cooking, if you're cleaning, if you're on your way to or from church, to your job, whatever you're doing, feel free to express vocally your appreciation for this music. Now, I've got a lot of music coming up, but my spotlight track of the week is in just a few minutes. So stay tuned for that.

The Deacon's Moan, Wycliffe Gordon, before that, For the Saints by Cyrus Chestnut. Now, I'm sure most of us, if you've been to church, you have had a deacon moan at you at some point. That's just a thing. Now, it's just after 6:30. It's time for my spotlight track of the week. And this one is from my friend who I've debuted a few of his tracks. His album is coming out this week. Now's the time. It's going to be out Friday, May the 22nd. So make sure you go and get that. This is the last single from that album. This is The Emergence by John Onabo.

Premier Gospel, the voice of UK gospel.

0: last time, yeah.
1: I wanna know you better.
0: Oh, if you want him to teach you, lift your hands and bless him.
2: Teach me, Lord, I want to be more like you. That's my prayer, and I hope it is yours too. That was Teach Me by L. Spencer Smith, just in the mix there for the past few minutes. So let me run back some of those tunes. It was Strasbourg, Saint-Denis by Roy Hargrove. That is a favourite at every jam session. Nothing But the Blood by Sam Levine, and my spotlight track of the week, The Emergence by John Onabohu. Now, it's only right that I close off the show with one of the greats of gospel jazz. This is George Duke playing on the very first Gospel According to Jazz Chapter 1 album by Kirk Whalum. This is the Where He Leads Me reprise, and this is one of my favourite reprises or outros ever. So I'm sure you're going to enjoy. Thank you for being part of the PG Jazz Club for the last 2 hours. You are just listening to the Jazz Alive Show. I'm Akil Henry. Thank you.

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2: 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This is the Esther Armour on the UK Gospel Show, and you're listening to Premier Gospel Radio. I am so glad to be back with you once again for another epic hour of the night. Happy, happy Sunday. I hope you're blessed. I hope you've had a fantastic day, and I can't wait to spend the rest of this night with you right now. We've got so much jam-packed tonight. We've got some events in my back pocket that I want to share with you tonight. I've also got some questions, some conversations for you and I to have. I want to know how much of yourself you are pouring into others. I want to know what exactly you do that is makes you a light of Christ in any aspect of your life, in any form, shape, or way. We're going to have a conversation tonight, but we are going to get started with the vibes and go crazy for Christ. Let's start off with this one.
3: Yeah, yeah.

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0: witness.
1: Indeed, we are made to be witnesses of the overflow and the pouring of Christ. That song right there was Overflow by Nafima. And just before that, we had Confidence by Lima Blaze and Adam Evangelist. I love that we can be so confident in Christ and knowing what we are called to do. And that's kind of what I want to talk about today. We have heard the song Overflow where we've spoken about pouring, but I want to know, how do you pour into others? Something that I was sharing with my youth today was how we are made to be a light, and we were kind of talking about this in Bible studies as we're studying the book of 1 Corinthians. And I was saying that in everything that we do, and I was encouraging them, saying that in everything that we do, wherever we are made to be that light and to pour into other people, whether it be at work, whether at school, or even in our hobbies, playing football, being an athlete, whatever it is, we are made to be that light unto others and to also, you know, be of service to one another. So I also want to hear from you as we're going to have this conversation. How do you pour into other people? How do you serve others, whether through work, whether through school? And feel free to text in on 0303 040 1111, and that's our number for WhatsApp, or text 66777, and let your first word be gospel. And make sure you tell me, what do you do that spreads

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I need you to release your pain. 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So, mark your calendars every second Wednesday on Gospel Breakfast with Belinda, right here on Premier Gospel. Let's step into the new month with open hearts and renewed faith, ready to embrace whatever comes our way. We'll find inspiration and embark on a transformative journey. I can't wait to share this time with you. Bless.

Indeed, we will sing of his great love, sing of his great joy. That song right there was Imela by Moyua River Songs. And I've got some exciting news for you as well, that Moyua has a new song coming out soon as well called Walk in Victory. I would love to encourage you to make sure you go and pre-save that song right now if possible. I mean, I have, so I believe that you should too. I already know that that song is going to be a banger, not just it being a banger, but I know it's a declaration for us to walk in victory. So remember that you can pre-save the song Walk in Victory by Moyua right now. And just before that, we had ABBA by Marizu. But if you're just joining me, this is the Esther Armour on the UK Gospel Show, and you're listening to Premier Gospel Radio. We're just having a chat, having a catch up, and I'm talking about how we can, you know, pour into other people through the various ways and means of our lives. I mean, when we think of pouring into people, we always think of ministry. We think of what we can do at the church, how we can serve in church, and maybe even on the pulpit. But I really have come to realize that ministry is beyond just the four walls of church. It's in every aspect of our lives. So I want to know, how do you pour into others, whether at work, if you're a nurse, a doctor, even me as a presenter right now, as you're hearing my voice, this in itself is ministry, and I'm really coming to realize that. So if you want to share and inspire us, make sure you message me on WhatsApp at 0303 040 1111, or text 66777 and let your first word be gospel, and share with me how you pour into others. But the reason why I really wanted to share this was because during this week, something great really happened. My friend invited me to her workplace, and she actually works in a prison, which for me, I was like, what am I going to do there? What am I doing there? But they had a show. They had a music show where the young men of, you know, that are in the prison facilities were kind of just sharing what they've been working on. And it was just so beautiful in its own way. I mean, I didn't know what I was going there expecting with, but just seeing their vulnerability, just seeing them being able to share, and then them just having an audience to appreciate what, you know, they've made and created, was such a beautiful thing to give onto them and to also experience. And so I realized that what my friend is doing at her workplace is ministry in itself. It's touching those who feel like they are not able to be reached, not able to, you know, be spoken to, but that's what she's doing. She's giving them light, and she's giving them hope in her own way. And I found that so beautiful, so inspiring, and so encouraging. So I want to encourage you to continue to be the light wherever you are. And remember that in everything that you do, it is ministry too. Well, we're going to continue with the vibes, with the jam, and go crazy for

indeed, it's not by our power, it's not by our might, and it's not by our strength alone. That right there was Kosoba Bire by Esther Durin and Ade Josh. And I'm going to come back to that song, in fact. And just before that, we had In the Middle by Anna Toria. If you're just joining me, we have been speaking about, you know, how to pour into other people, what ministry looks like beyond the four walls of church and in everything that we do. I was talking about an event that my friend invited me to at her workplace. And I want to shout out Deborah right now, that Deborah invited me to her workplace. She works in a prison, my family. Let me tell you, she works in a prison. And it was interesting to be in that kind of space, because you never know what you're actually expecting. But seeing the people that were there, you realize that they're actually human. They're as human as us. And, you know, some sitting there with their own regrets. They're trying to think of what life will look like beyond that day. And what that day showed me was that there's so much more as Christians we can do to give onto this world. So I want to shout out Deborah. And I also want to shout out Ade Josh, because yes, he was working on that project as well. This project and the company is called Untold. And they just give space to young men in such situations, just to, you know, be free and just to kind of release whatever they need to release through the power of music. So it's beautiful to see that Ade Josh is using music not just to bless us as listeners, especially from the Christian side, but he's also allowing music to be a vessel onto other people. I want to read Matthew chapter 25 verse 35, which says, "For I was hungry and you gave me something to eat. I was thirsty and you gave something for me to drink. I was a stranger and you invited me. I needed clothes and you clothed me. I was sick and you looked after me. I was in prison and you came to visit me." Verse 37 says, "Then the righteous will answer him, 'Lord, when did we see you hungry and feed you, or thirsty and give you something to drink?'" And it just continues to question as to, when did this happen, Jesus, that we've seen you and we've done these things for you? And he says in verse 40 that, "Truly I tell you, whatever you did for one of the least of these brothers and sisters of mine, you did for me." Which simply means that whatever we do for other people is a reflection of what we want to do for Christ. That in everything that we do it for the love and the sake of Christ. And so that day really, really inspired me. And I wanted to share that with you as well, so that it could inspire you to make sure that in everything that you do, you continue to do it with the love of God and the love of Christ, and your light shining everywhere you go. But we're going to move on swiftly into a favorite segment of mine, which is Throwback Tune of the Day. Now, this one, I didn't know about this song. I had just discovered this, but it is a throwback. So let me see if you can get this one.

Yes, I call him strong and mighty, cause his hand is always by me, fighting. Whoa, all the battles I be tiding. One more for me, now I'm testifying. Whoa, can I get the mic one time, please? Screaming from the rooftops, hear me shouting. Whoa, that my God is strong and mighty.

I was really bopping my head right here in the studio. I nearly forgot that I have to come back on live. But that song right there was Hasta La Vista by Ari Ife. And indeed, the man we were before is no longer here. It's gotta go. And just before that, we had our throwback tune of the week, which is Elle de Mare by Liwe Blaze. I never knew he had this song. I mean, as you must know by now, I am one of his biggest fans, but I had never heard this song. So when I rediscovered it, I said, you must too. So that was our throwback tune of the week. If you're just joining me, this is The Esther Armour on the UK Gospel Show, and this is Premier Gospel Radio. We're just having a time, having a vibe, and we're just chit-chatting as well. We've been talking about how we pour ourselves into other people, not just within the four walls of church, but even beyond, in every single thing that we do. And I'm just encouraging you tonight to remember that in everything you do, that is a form of ministry. We must not wait till we are on a pulpit. We must not wait till we are on a particular type of platform, but everybody that we encounter must experience Christ in some sort of way, through your love, through your actions, just even through your smile. I really realize how much Londoners especially, we don't smile, which isn't good. I go to other cities like Manchester and all these things, I'm like, oh, people smile around here. But sometimes I know the economy's a bit tight, but we gotta smile sometimes. But even in our smiles, it brings the light of Christ. But I was also sharing an experience with my friend Deborah, who invited me to her workplace. And once again, I'm telling you that it inspired me so much, that we can do so much more as believers. But sometimes it can be hard, it can be tough to see the vision that God has for us, where he's calling us to. That, Lord, it doesn't seem like this is something that's linear, it's not as easy. I mean, for me going into media, that's something that I was like, I don't see, Lord, how do you want me to bring you in this? But in everything that we do, our light must shine. And that's what I believe that our prayer should be. But even in the times where those kind of conversations with God are difficult, I want you to remember that he's always there to help our unbelief. And that's why in our bars in the Bible, I can't wait for you to hear this song.

That is our segment of Bars in the Bible. I love what Kid said, which is, I'm breaking tradition. This is the Great Commission. The song right there was Great Commission by Kids. I love our female rappers. I love that we can take spaces that people might think that we can't own. But hey, there are ladies doing it out here. And I love it. I love that song by Kids. That indeed, we are here to break traditions. Like we were talking about today, that there are ways in which we can spread the gospel. The Great Commission doesn't have to be a linear way. Evangelism doesn't look one singular way, but we can do it in many, many forms and ways. And we're here to break that tradition, man. I love that. That was Great Commission by Kids. And just before that, we had Unbelief by Faith Child and Called Out Music. Two great, great people within the UK gospel scene. And I love that song so much because it's just such an honest prayer that, you know, sometimes it's hard to pray. Sometimes it's hard to see the vision that the Lord has for us. But even in that, we still continue to yearn and ask for Him and ask Him to help us even when we are losing strength, even in our weakness. And I love that song so much. We're going to continue on with the vibes and the energy, and I'm going to start easing you into your night with our Sunday softness. But before I do that, as I promised you, I have some events that you might be interested in. I want to start off by reminding you that on Saturday, the 30th of May 2026, For You Friend is having their event. They tend to do it quite often, but they have their event happening on Saturday, the 30th of May 2026, the theme being Lost and Found, which is based on Luke chapter 15, verse 32. They promise that this is a night of realignment and restoring. So if you want more information, check them out on Instagram. Their at is at underscore For You Friend, and their tickets are on Eventbrite. I believe it's free, but you can just double check and make sure you go if you can, if you want to fellowship with other believers and, you know, kind of get back on that path of realignment and restoring, then make sure you are there. Also, we've got Sounds of Joy happening on the 11th of June in Newcastle. Are you there? I've got an event for you. So yes, on the 11th of June 2026, Sounds of Joy happening at 6:30 in Newcastle. For more information and to grab your free ticket, make sure you check out soundsofjoy.info. And there's the likes of Limo Blaze, Faith Child, Emmanuel Smith, and so many more from the UK gospel scene and more. So please, if you're in Newcastle, if you happen to be around, even if you're not from Newcastle and you want to go, make sure you are there. So check them out on soundsofjoy.info. We also have some summer things happening. We have some big events happening on the 23rd of August 2026. Ari Ife has an event happening right here in London, live in London. He is titled it Love is a Happy Place with Ari Ife, live in London on the 23rd of August 2026. So grab your tickets now while you can, because I know that they are going to sell out super, super fast. But while we're at it, I have some new music that you might be interested in. This is Natalie Oakley's new song, Have Your Way.

I've had a fantastic hour with you. It's been such a great time. The song right there was Lover by Sunday. And just before that, we had Natalie Oakley's new and latest song, Have Your Way. So if you haven't checked it out, please go and do so right now. Add it to your playlist if you love it. Well, we've had a great hour and I can't wait to see you again next week. Same time, same place, for us to have more chit chats and to hear more of what's going on within the UK gospel scene. Before I let you go and before we have one more song for your Sunday softeners, I want to encourage you once again to remember to shine your light everywhere you go. I just came across this post and I was like, God, you are so hilarious. You know, God has a sense of humor, right? Well, the post says, maybe your calling is to bring the presence of God in rooms that need it the most, not just the pulpit, but in schools, in finance, in politics, in media, and in medicine, and much more. So anywhere you are, everywhere we go, I want to encourage you once again to continue to allow the light of God to shine wherever you are. I love you with the love of the Lord, and I pray that you have a blessed and fantastic week again. Until next time, bye, my family.

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1: Hello, my name is Sabrina Glenn, Women's Ministry Leader at Ark North London Church, and this is your Spirit Charge for today. I want to encourage you all today that true satisfaction is found in God. The world may throw many things our way, trying to convince us that they will fulfill us, but true fulfillment is not temporary. It is found in Christ. When we set our affections on the things above, it guards our hearts from the world's deceptions and its trappings. Colossians 3:2. In Psalms 42, 1-2 reminds us, as the deer pants for the flowing streams, so my soul pants for you, O God. My soul thirsts for God, for the living God. Just as the deer longs for water, our hearts also should deeply long for God's presence. It is his word and his love that sustains us, and his mercies are new every morning. Jesus reassures us in John 4:13-14, whoever drinks the water I give them will never thirst. Indeed, the water I give them will become in them a spring of water welling up to eternal life. People of God, I pray that he fills your cup today and let it overflow. If you feel empty or dry, may God revive you, refresh you, uplift you, and satisfy you with his everlasting love.
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0: 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I know it's been a while. It's time to come home.

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1: 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And it's

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Yeah. 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
9: 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Care for the Family speakers Robin Vincent and Kathy Madovan can help. 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
2: With everything that's been going on, this has to be said.

0: 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Let me ask it one more time. Do we have any God praises? When I say praises, I mean true, real, authentic praises.
1: Hallelujah.
0: Okay. Let's test this out. Let's try this out.

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1: 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Sing out loud. Right here on Premier Gospel.
2: You search for a meaning too. Lately my sky's been grey, but I need it blue. I feel myself changing. Think I like these changes. I went through some phases. I outgrew these cages. Some of my friends done strangers. That was so heartbreaking. I feel my heart breaking. So much isolation.
3: To be fair, that is not cool. My heart's in bits and I try to get it fixed with the wrong tool. You know that it's on you. Family and money, yeah, it's on you. The weight of the world, yeah, it's on you.
2: I don't like how I'm feeling today. 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Can't smoke this feeling away. I can't shake this feeling. Lord, I need healing today.

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Let all out, let all out, let

0: 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What have the tech billionaires ever done for us? We explore why Christians shouldn't see them as neutral figures, plus Tim Alford on what it's really like to run a Christian summer festival, and we hear from Philippa Hannah on identity, pressure, and finding her voice. 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